I'm Gracie. By any means necessary, I'm going to get my daughter. I don't give a fuck what's going on. I might get a dip off, but I'll be back. Say that shit. Yo.

14 counties of this state, the condemned is found guilty of the crimes of murder, armed robbery of citizens, state banks and post offices, the theft of sacred objects, arson in a state prison, perjury, bigamy, deserting his wife and children, citing prostitution, kidnapping, extortion,

One morning and I gave a geschrei. 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I wanted my bottle, I felt real chipper. I didn't get nothing, cause it was Yom Kippur. 16 tons all kinds smoked fishes, latkes, blintzes und heiße knishes. Oh Lordy, nimm mich schnell to the promised land. 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

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To put on your Beasley Jaws and show me your Beasley paws. We had it into another version. Maybe.

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1: 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Achtung, gib Gas!
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Cause we can't do like there's nothing, but everybody knows. 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
1: Should we roll it, Jimmy?
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0: I got a pretty little girl. 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I got a pretty little girl. 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Oh, I got a pretty little girl. 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
1: Was glitzert da so schön?

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0: 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Call the waiter. Look at that cat. Yeah, man, this is the chick I've been telling you about. Nice, huh? Kind of digging myself. Got big eyes for you, baby. Here's the conversation. I want you to take me back. I want you to take me back in your arms where I belong so I can hear the heat. Yeah, I gotta ask. I don't care if you have got anybody else. Meet him at the OK Corral. 6 o'clock in the morning. What'd you say? I'll put it to you another way.

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But then last night, there's no mistaking it. There was three of them. They were quick, pop, pop, pop, closers. Like they're right out.

0: work you've done is quite reasonable. Now I want you to break it down.
1: What? You want me to break it down?
0: That's right. After you've broken it down, you're free to go.
2: Say your prayers.
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